so cynical. So you're a tough guy, like you really rough guy. Just can't get enough guy, just always so puff guy. I'm that bad type, make your mama sad type. Make your girlfriend mad type, might seduce your dad type.

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Have you realized that some people are taller than others? Well, now you know. You can now open your eyes to the real world. The world of short and tall people. For example, have you ever been in a concert but you couldn't see the singer because the person in front of you was way taller than you? See, this is what I've been trying to tell you. So

That doesn't make sense at all. Today I'll teach you something, maybe you already know about it, but I'll tell you anyway, because it doesn't matter anyway. I'm not talking about regular-sized people, because who cares about the regular-sized people? What does regular-sized people mean anyway? 5'6"? 6'6"? 7'7"? Is that short or tall? I think that's tall. Maybe it's just regular, though. And you probably ask yourself the questions below. Do tall people only like long songs? Do short people only like short songs? Well, I can't answer this question, but here's a short song for all the tall people. Some people are short, some people are tall. Some people are short, some people are tall. Some people are short, while others are small. Well, that doesn't make sense at all.

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Yeah, I'm the man. The way I spit it shatters your brain. Get it together. Meanwhile, someone else is getting better, doing whatever to make it happen, no matter the weather. To me, it's fucked up putting this effort and work.

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They a flashlight in the dark. I got visions, they so bright. Watch them leave a pretty mark. Visions, blazing, flaming.

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Life's a battle, hold up, be a round winner. 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

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Our

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1: 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What happened to me? Don't define me, though. And that's for real.

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Happy Haitian Flag Day. 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